0: all along.
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0: This is the TJ Show. And yeah, it's the biggest stories in animal headlines. Why do we do this? Well, it's all because of my dog, Luna. She was left home alone one day. My wife, Jess, had the bright idea. Turn on the radio. She'll hear Dada's voice. That's me. It'll keep her company. Did the opposite. Put her right to sleep. She was so bored with our show because we were only talking about human-related issues. We figured that out real fast. That's why we started featuring the biggest headlines in animal stories. We called it Luna's Animal Tales, and here we are. Let's get started in Colorado. Colorado Parks and Wildlife officers were called to a Colorado home where a black bear settled down for a nap in a basement window well. This is a 250-pound black bear.
1: Okay.
0: Officers came by, and they wanted to keep it sleeping, so they shot a tranquilizer dart into the bear, woke up and was like, "Yo, what'd you do to me, man?" And then it passed out again.
1: Mm-hmm.
0: And they actually had to bring it in through the window. So now the bear's in the house, passed out, and they wound up loading it into a trailer, and they released it 3 hours away, southwest to Colorado Springs. What does that bear think? It goes to sleep in front of a window, wakes up 3 hours away.
1: He's like, how did I get here?
0: Yeah.
2: This isn't where I parked my car.
1: Yeah.
0: Yeah. This is from USA Today. Scientists are stunned by hundreds of thousands of vibrant blue sea creatures that have just washed up on shore. This is in California, Oregon, Washington.

0: Houston. They're known as Velella Velella, or By the Wind Sailors. They're usually out in the ocean, but something weird happened with the tides. They switched up. They look like jellyfish, but they're actually, I guess they're kind of like polyps, right? Like a mussel or something?
1: Yeah, they're like a some kind of organism, like a protozoa, they
0: said. What's cool is they group together in rafts, like the size of our hand, and each raft is a colony. They function together as a single organism, so they're all like separated, but they're working together.
2: That's awesome, like a little village.
0: Yeah.
1: They're really pretty.
0: They also contain photosynthetic algae that act like internal solar panels for energy. So they got like some natural solar stuff going on. And the birds love it. They're just like, yo, where is this free dinner or
2: free
0: what?
2: Free food, yeah.
0: It's pretty cool. Maybe something's messed up with the water, but I guess everything's messed up. So what is? Enjoy the beauty. And then
2: nothing's messed up. Maybe it's just that's
0: maybe
2: the way the tide
0: natural.
2: Works.
0: It might be natural. Okay. The New York Post reporting on an incredible twist. Remember that coyote that was living on Alcatraz Island? It was like a monster swim.
2: Yes.
0: They thought it was about a mile away, and it made a swim through choppy, high current waters out of San Francisco Bay. It turns out they were wrong. They did some research. They did some DNA analysis of its stuff, if you know what I mean.
2: Mm-hmm.
0: And it was actually double the trip. So this coyote swam 2 miles, which is remarkable. It's got incredible strength to get through that kind of water. A person can't do that.
2: I wonder what keeps it going back.
0: I don't know. Well, so now they're trying to find it on the island again. They can't find it. They assume it left and swam back to its house.
2: So, what?
0: Yeah, they're incredible animals. Those are the biggest stories in animal headlines on Luna's Animal Tales. Thanks for turning on your radio. Just a chance.

0: This is the TJ Show and our news. It sounds different around here. Kenny reads through every story he can find, and then he brings us the most interesting ones. Kenny, what's happening on the planet today?
1: There's a new study out of Carnegie Mellon University, MIT, Oxford, and UCLA.
2: Never heard of them.
1: Talking about AI's effect on your brain. Essentially, it's saying just 10 minutes using an AI chatbot will make you dumber.
0: Oh, boy.
2: Cool. 10 minutes a day, 10 minutes an hour, like, they break it down?
1: Not that I know of, but just they did an experiment involving hundreds of participants. They gave some AI tools to use and solve math problems, reading comprehension questions. Other people didn't have any AI to use. So for the people who had AI assistance, they performed better while the tool was available. But then the researchers took it away, and the participants were more likely to give up on a problem. Mm. They made more mistakes, and they struggled to solve problems on their own.
0: Yeah, it doesn't look great from like a big picture view that everyone's just sort of handing their brains over to this thing and saying, all right, yeah, think for me.
2: Yeah, you're just getting an answer. You're not figuring out how to get the answer, right, which is what math and...
1: Yeah, so this study and the researchers, they're saying that they don't necessarily want to get rid of AI altogether, but they want people to think about how and why they're using AI and realize what they're putting up at stake when they do.
0: Okay. Well, glad they're talking about it, researching it.
2: Mm-hmm.
0: Seems like people are jumping in head first, and there's not a lot of time. We don't have like a huge window of time to show what it's doing to people's brains.
2: Right.
1: Sure.
0: Kenny, what else do you have?
1: Billie Eilish and her concert film comes out this weekend. This is the concert film that is directed by Avatar and Titanic's James Cameron.
0: Yeah, I can't help but wonder, like, what's different about this? And was it just putting his name on it? Did he go the extra mile?
2: He said he's a fan of hers.
0: Right. Yeah, well, his kids, right? Love her?
2: Mm-hmm.
0: And then he loves her?
1: Yep. They're fans of each other, apparently. I'm expecting some kind of spectacle. I know the film will be available in 3D, which James Cameron's pretty good at. But Billie Eilish is making the promotion round. She talked to SNL alum Amy Poehler the other day, and

0: some headlines because she's talking about how she does not plan on ever doing any type of cosmetic surgery.
1: Cool.
2: Good for her.
1: Yeah.
3: Well, now, is she talking about in her 20s or just generally speaking long-term?
0: I think she long-term doesn't want to do it. She talks about how she wants to see her kids, see her age, and know what she looks like. She also talks about being excited to age. She says, I'm so excited for my face to age and my body to age and not change it. I want my kids to look back at me and have my face look like their face and not be some blotch version of whatever the bleep is going on out there right now.
3: Mm-hmm. Yeah. I think it's also interesting that there are people in their 20s that are choosing to do these cosmetic changes, and it's like, what?
2: Yep.
3: I mean,
2: it first starts with Botox, and then they go from there.
3: Yeah, it's like, hello, can we just wait or not do it at all?
0: Yeah.
3: Or, like, our face, it's fine.
0: It looks-

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0: show. Look, now the show's about to end. We had all this stuff we didn't get to today.
1: It too much sometimes.
0: Too much going on. One of the things was the Odyssey trailer dropped yesterday, and as you know, Jason Bourne is starring in the movie. I guess he morphs into...
2: Matt Damon.
0: Oh, right, Matt. You know, I guess people are complaining because there's lists of complaints about everything on our planet right now.
1: Right.
0: They're not happy with the fact that everyone has an American accent.
2: Well, I mean, what, are they going to speak in ancient Greek? Where nobody's going to understand the movie.
0: Well, yeah, that's...
2: We don't want to read subtitles.
1: I would feel like it's legit.
3: No, but I think the complaint is that, like, an American accent doesn't sound as, like... old-timey as, like, maybe a British accent might sound.
2: So that's what they did in Gladiator.
3: Right.
2: In, like, the Gladiator movies, everybody had British accents, although they should have been speaking Italian.
3: Yeah.
2: Like, if you want to be accurate.
3: You have, like, 50% of the cast that is British, and they're using American accents, whereas, like, maybe they should have used their own
1: Scottish accents.
3: Talk normally. Yeah,
0: yeah, I bet that it's something about, like, they do a research, and they're like, the people want it this way, so, you know what, forget about it. Let's just do it. Let's just make it easy.
2: It's Christopher Nolan. Don't you have faith in Christopher Nolan
0: to
2: make the right choices?
0: Yes.
1: I mean, this release is not just for the U.S. It's global, so
3: right.
1: I don't know about the people wanting it this way.
3: And my bet is that Matt Damon probably couldn't do a really good British accent, so they probably... what I'm saying is he is the main character. He is Odysseus. Like,
2: yeah.
3: He is the person. So if he can't do it, we're going to have to figure it out.
2: Everybody else matched
3: too. I'm just guessing. That's not what they said.
0: I happened to catch like the first 7 seconds of the trailer. It bored me so badly.
2: It looked awesome.
0: But what I will say is I have to give it a chance because Christopher Nolan has made my favorite movies. My top two are Christopher Nolan movies.

0: I don't need to say him again, but I will in case you haven't seen him. The Prestige, sickening movie, but also really one of those ones that sticks in your mind.
1: Yeah.
0: It's been 16 years. It's still taking up real estate in my head.
2: That man has made more movies.
0: Dark Knight. That was another
2: one.
0: He
2: has made more movies since that, too.
0: Best Batman movie of all time. And they're both Christopher Nolan. So how dare I question his Odysseus choices? And the dude's the best. And J-Bo still has not seen The Prestige, which is shocking to me.
2: No, I have not. If I have, I don't remember. I don't even remember what I saw yesterday.
3: Oh, you would have remembered The Prestige.
2: No, yeah. I'm sure.
0: It's got a disturbing... Everything about it is disturbing. But okay, anyway, we don't need more disturbance. I think that's justification not to watch it. We have enough.
2: Thank you. I appreciate that.
0: In real life. The other thing we didn't get to... Oh, this was a nice thing. It was a nice animal story that... So the winner of the Kentucky Derby, Golden Tempo...
1: Yes.
0: So Golden Tempo is being pulled out of the Preakness Stakes, which is the next big horse race.
1: Yeah, in the Triple Crown.
0: And listen to this. They don't want the horse to get hurt. Well, that's a step in the right direction.
3: Yes. All
0: right. You're feeling a little like your ankles need a little break? Take it, horsey.
2: Yeah.
0: And it's like, well, that's nice of them. Since when did they do that? They used to, if they couldn't run, they would shoot them.
2: Yeah, they would push them until they can't go anymore.
1: Yeah, there's a trend in horse racing. Last year, Sovereignty, which won the Kentucky Derby, did not run in the Preakness Stakes. So the Triple Crown is not going to be won this year. And unless they move the Preakness Stakes back a little bit.
2: When are they?
1: June, the first weekend in June.
2: Okay, yeah, and then the Derby just happened, so yeah, some rest.
1: Because if it keeps on going like this, it'll never happen again. There's only ever been 13.
0: So there's horse care in the world. That's good news.
2: Yeah, that's good. We're still working on people care, but you know, one step at a time.
0: One day we're going to get to that.
2: Yeah, one day.
0: Yes, this is the TJ Show.

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0: 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I don't know what you're doing. I know what I'm not doing. I'm definitely not eating Nutella straight out of the tub of it. That would just be reckless. It would be reckless. It's exactly what I'm doing. It's Cannon. Welcome to the show. 877-801-SHOW, the digits. You can call us anytime. That's exactly what Sienna Spyro is going to do later on. Don't you want to be like her? Welcome in.
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2: 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I don't know what it is. 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It's the fact that they will probably kill you. 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

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The word cool has been cool for over 100 years. That's a slang term that hasn't gone anywhere. Back in the 50s, they had some really weird slang words, like George meant money. Like, I'm gonna spend some Georges. A cute girl was a double bubble. And if you

1017 The Beach. Here's another weird slang term from the 50s. If you were like a guy that thought he was tough, you were a bad dad from Baghdad. Ah, yeah. You call someone that now, you're definitely getting punched in the face.

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My favorite slang term that's big right now is chopped. Like if someone's ugly, they're chopped. You think that's going to be cool in 50 years? 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